0: 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That show is coming up on the 19th. 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

0: a good day to leave. 94.7 KRRM. I'm not leaving yet. My name is Rain Redfield. I'm in the Bi-Mart studio until 6 o'clock. I encourage you to reach out anytime you like, though. 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

0: If the Devil Dance, Joe Diffie on KRRM, and that is going to wrap it up for me. Enjoy the rest of your evening. I know everything goes back to normal tomorrow. I hope you had a great three-day weekend, though. All right, more music to follow. I'm out of here. Have a great night. Bye-bye.
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0: 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Get ready to win your way to see Riley Green. With Batteries Plus and the Double R. You've seen him on the hit show Marshals, and he'll be heading back to the small screen as a brand new coach on season 30 of The Voice. With Kelly Clarkson and Adam Levine, as well as newcomer Queen Latifah, September 21st.
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0: 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Thursday, September 17th at Cascades Amphitheater, along with Randy Houser. Cassius Culpepper and Hannah McFarlane. Play TV theme song trivia with Jason and Ashley in the morning at 7:50, and you can instantly win a

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94.7 KRRM is teaming up with Batteries Plus and sending you to see Riley Green. Thursday, September 17th at Cascades Amphitheater with special guests Randy Houser, Cassius Culpepper, and Hannah McFarlane. Swing into Batteries Plus in Grants Pass in Medford now through Thursday, September 10th, and enter to win. Winner will be announced during the morning show with Jason and Ashley Friday, September 11th on the Double R.

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He went down, but they missed me by hair. 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

is teaming up with Batteries Plus and sending you to see Riley Green. 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Winner will be announced during the morning show with Jason and Ashley Friday, September 11th on the Double R.

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0: 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Winner will be announced during the morning show with Jason and Ashley Friday, September 11th on the Double R.

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0: way to see Riley Green. With Batteries Plus and the Double R. You've seen him on the hit show Marshals, and he'll be heading back to the small screen as a brand new coach on season 30 of The Voice. With Kelly Clarkson and Adam Levine, as well as newcomer Queen Latifah, September 21st.
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sending you to see Riley Green. Thursday, September 17th at Cascades Amphitheater with special guest Randy Houser, Cassius Culpepper, and Hannah McFarlane. 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Winner will be announced during the morning show with Jason and Ashley Friday, September 11th on the Double R.

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0: 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Get ready to win your way to see Riley Green. With Batteries Plus and the Double R. You've seen him on the hit show Marshals, and he'll be heading back to the small screen as a brand new coach on season 30 of The Voice. 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
0: Cassius Culpepper and Hannah McFarlane. 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
1: Well, life on the farm is kind of laid back. Ain't much an old country boy like me can't hack. It's early to rise, early in the sack. 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Well, a simple kind of life never did me no harm. 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
1: 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Swing into Batteries Plus in Grants Pass in Medford now through Thursday, September 10th and enter to win. 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
0: Cassius Culpepper and Hannah McFarlane. Swing into Batteries Plus in Grants Pass in Medford now through Thursday, September 10th and enter to win. Winner will be announced during the morning show with Jason and Ashley Friday, September 11th on the Double R.

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0: 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Swing into Batteries Plus in Grants Pass in Medford now through Thursday, September 10th and enter to win. Winner will be announced during the morning show with Jason and Ashley Friday, September 11th on the Double R.

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4: 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You can text in on the Lifer line, 541-916-5947. If you want to say hello, maybe there's something you want to hear. It is Tuesday, kind of feels like a Monday because of Labor Day yesterday. But we're going to blast right off into it. And I think at this point, everyone should be back to school starting today, right? Are we right or are we wrong? I can't keep track of it all. I guess you can correct me on the Lifer line if that is something that needs to be corrected. All right, your country music news in a

0: And it's also, we'll do a lot of the Monday stuff today. I do believe meal prep Monday today, even though it's Tuesday. And also a new round of Jason and Ashley's Not So Secret Life Pets with Grange Co-op. And who knows what else we'll get to.
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1: Grand Ole Opry is celebrating a major milestone for one of its most beloved members. On October 17th, Vince Gill will commemorate 35 years as a Grand Ole Opry member with two special shows at 7 and 9:30 p.m. And he'll be joined by Ricky Skaggs and Patti Loveless, along with his wife, Amy Grant, with additional guests still to be announced, that is. Blue Highway's Jackson Dean will embark on his 27-day Magnolia Sage Tour September 18th in New Jersey at the Starland Ballroom. That's where it will kick off and conclude December 19th. In Little Rock, Arkansas, country music singer Nikki Lane is pregnant. The singer shared the news on Facebook alongside a photo of her with her husband, Wayne Crescent, and their dog. Lainey Wilson will once again host the CMA Awards in 2026. The country superstar appeared on ESPN's College Game Day, that is, on Saturday morning. The show aired live from LSU in her home state of Louisiana, marking the perfect time for the unexpected announcement. Matt Stell is leaning into the country sound fans know and love with his new single, Where I'll Be, and he tells Country Now that the song was inspired by a couple of friends from his hometown who dated throughout high school before going their separate ways when the woman left for college. Eventually, they found their way back to each other, and even with that time apart, it all worked out in the end. So there you go. That's what Matt Stell's new song's about. While celebrating the major career milestone of adding two more number one hits to his resume, Dylan Scott also looked ahead as he opened up about a brand new song that's especially close to home. Out Now, Girl from Louisiana serves as an upbeat, fiddle-filled country track that pays tribute to his home state, his wife, and a classic Garth Brooks hit. Sitting down with a few country music outlets in Nashville, he explained that the release might sound familiar as it samples a few lines from Garth's column Baton Rouge. Although he was not a writer on the track, the country star instantly connected with its story, being a Louisiana native himself. And a new study is breaking down which of today's biggest songs are actually the worst for focus, and the results might surprise you. Researchers looked at some of the most streamed tracks from the past year to figure out which ones are more likely to distract than help you get things done. And coming in at number one is Morgan Wallen's Smile, the 2024 song that earned a score of 83.78 based on the study metrics. And while the song itself is more laid back and reflective than high energy, the data suggests it still sits just outside that ideal range for focus, making it subtly distracting, even if it doesn't feel that way. So I'm sure bosses are not going to want you to listen to that song while you're supposed to be productive at work.
0: In country music news with the Grange Co-op. 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

moving along. Ashley will be in just a little bit. We've got a few things you need to know coming up this hour about 6:35 and 6:50-ish. We'll play Snooze or Lose, giving you an opportunity to win some Casablanca Coffee and Grill.

0: Here's Tracy Lawrence and find out who your friends are here on the Double R with your brand of country at 94.7 as we work our way back into another week. I know some of you were working yesterday and not always easy, especially when it's a holiday. And it just so happens to be Labor Day. But we do appreciate all of you who are out there working, getting it done yesterday. And especially the service workers and, you know, everyone else. Just everyone, really. I guess I shouldn't single out one group. I don't want to make anyone feel bad, but either way, we appreciate you laboring on Labor Day, even if you didn't want to. So there you go. I know yesterday made a stop at Cartwright's Market, and they were working, getting it done, and it's greatly appreciated because we need to figure out what to fix for dinner. And Cartwright's coming through as always. Speaking of Cartwright's, Meal Prep Monday, about an hour from now, Ashley going to roll out a new recipe for this week. And plenty of recipes on the website at KRRM.com. 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Just click on Meal Prep Monday. It'll take you right to all the recipes. And you can give them a try.
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0: Outlaws in Grants Pass in Medford now through Thursday, September 10th, and enter to win. Winner will be announced during the morning show with Jason and Ashley, Friday, September 11th on the Double R.
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Kenny Rogers, the gambler, here on the Double R's. We get to a few things you need to know this morning. First, from KDRB, rescue crews airlifted an injured motorcyclist from a crash on Lower Graves Creek Road near the Rainy Falls Trailhead. On the 7th, the rider went over an embankment and landed about 30 feet down. Crews from Rural Metro Fire and AMR Josephine County pulled the motorcyclist out with the help of ODF, Grants Pass Fire, and the Josephine County Sheriff's Office. Reach Air Medical Services landed at the Grave Creek Bridge to pick up the rider. The motorcyclist had serious injuries and was flown to a trauma hospital in Medford. Another rider in the group laid down their bike during the crash but was not hurt. The sheriff's office is investigating what caused the crash. From Medford Alert, firefighters responded to an early morning garage fire at a single-family home in northeast Medford yesterday, with two residents transported for medical evaluation, according to authorities. Crews were dispatched to the 3000 block of Blackthorn Drive at about 2:35 a.m. and arrived to find an active fire in the garage. Firefighters, assisted by the Jackson County Fire District 3, quickly began an exterior attack and brought the fire under control. The fire mainly extended into the living area of the home. Fire officials reported some smoke staining in the kitchen and front living area, but said interior damage to the residence was minimal. Both residents were transported for evaluation. One resident experienced minor smoke inhalation, according to firefighters. Two dogs inside the home also safely escaped the fire. No other injuries were reported. The cause of the fire remains under investigation. From KDRV, the Foodery terminated a restaurant's lease for unpaid rent after giving the tenant full grace period outlined in the contract. The food hall posted a statement addressing questions about the recent departure and past issues at the business. The Foodery said the tenant owed $1,900 in monthly base rent, which was not paid despite being given time to settle the

0: outstanding amounts. Curbside King, the restaurant that was terminated from the foodery, released a statement on Facebook responding to the foodery. According to Curbside King, the restaurant paid $1,900 in rent for the first year and $2,100 at the end of the year. The restaurant also paid camp fees of up to $3,400 as agreed in the contract, maxed out through the whole year. Curbside King said the eviction was over an excess charge of $1,300 on top of their rent and camp fees, which totaled $5,500 in the same months. The restaurant said it was not evicted for rent. The foodery wanted us gone, so they created an issue. That is a quote from the Curbside King. And finally, from Medford Alert, a Douglas County Sheriff's canine helped deputies locate a burglary suspect who was hiding in tall grass after authorities responded to a reported burglary in progress on Saturday night. Deputies were dispatched at about 10:40 p.m. on September 5th to a residence in the 1,000 block of North Casley Road in Myrtle Creek after a caller reported two men were inside the home. At the residence, deputies contacted the victim, who reported that two men had been inside. One man had fled on foot while the other was believed to still be inside the home. Deputies made multiple announcements instructing anyone inside to surrender before deploying canine Zorro to search the residence. No one responded, and the 8-year-old German Shepherd did not locate anyone inside. Deputies and Zorro then searched the surrounding property for the fleeing suspects. Zorro continued tracking before turning east, and after about 15 yards, a man later identified as 50-year-old Tommy Cogswell of Canyonville suddenly stood up from the tall grass with his hands raised. Deputies and Zorro continued searching for the second male suspect, but he was not located. Case was booked into the Douglas County Jail on charges of conspiracy to commit a Class C felony and unlawful possession of methamphetamine. Cogswell was booked on a charge of second-degree burglary. The investigation remains ongoing, and anyone with additional information is asked to contact the Douglas County Sheriff's Office. And those are a few things you need to know this morning on the Double R.
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0: a song on the Double R with your brand of country at 94.7. We did get a nice photo for Emoji Jody this morning up above Roosh.
1: Oh, yeah?
0: Peering through the trees at the beautiful sunrise, and you said as soon as you walked in, maybe the best one ever.
1: Best one I've seen this year. Like, yeah? I will say that for sure. Yeah, like it's when I came out of my subdivision where I live, like I wish I was in a space where I could get a good photo. But they're with traffic lights and crater and, you know, everything that's in its way, I think it just takes away from getting a good picture. So I just stared at it and it's like on fire, like a deep orange red color. No cloud, just this full sheet of color.

0: was coming up behind McLaughlin. And then as I was going down 99 towards getting on I-5, like, I kept staring at that. Thank goodness there were no other cars coming the opposite direction because I was not in my lane. I was like, that is so beautiful. And then my entire jaunt, I would say, from getting on I-5 to probably close to Gold Hill, from like what I could see in my rear view mirror, it just was such a deep shade that that's just not the norm. And anyone driving from Josephine into Jackson County this morning probably really enjoyed that view.
1: Did you get any thunder over the weekend by chance?
0: Not that I'm aware of.
1: Oh, boy. We got rocked at the Seven Feathers RV Park.
0: Really?
1: In the middle of the night for a good hour plus.
0: What
1: it
0: night?
1: It was Saturday. Let's see. Yeah, Saturday night. Huh. And it was rocking, like flash bang on top of each other, torrential downpour. It was pretty wild. But I think that's all behind us now. And it's crazy to think that it's supposed to be 90 today and then 97 tomorrow.
0: I am not here for this.
1: Where did I come from?
0: I don't know. I have my inside of my house is complete fall Halloween. I have pulled out my totes of my clothes and my earrings and my coffee cups. I'm done. The heat, I'm out. I am over it. I am not. We had the week where there was rain and cold, and that is where I'm headed.
1: Well, we're going to go up before we go down. The warmest day will be tomorrow, where we top out at 97, then 92 on Thursday, 85 Friday, and then 72 on Saturday, 76 on Sunday. So a little more early fall-like, but then we go back up to the 80s starting next week. So I think the forecast is confused.
0: Agreed.
1: At this point, and I guess this is what's happening.
0: It is what it is.
1: Going to ride that roller coaster, so we'll see.
0: We will be playing a brand new game this morning, teaming up with our friends at Batteries Plus to send you to see Riley Green and Randy Houser. That show is coming up on the 17th. It'll be here before we know it. And if you happen to brush up on your TV theme song trivia, that might help you out. 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

0: detach and I want to just go, I don't know, unwind.
1: Find something you didn't know you needed.
0: Correct. Or just look at stuff I really don't actually need, but right. It distracts me enough that I go to TJ Maxx or Home Goods or Marshall's because it's a plethora of things that I can stare at that really takes me away from whatever it is that I'm trying to avoid. Wireless power banks that have been sold at TJ's and Marshall's are now being recalled due to the fact that they are overheating, which can pose fire and burn hazards.
1: That's not good.
0: No.
1: I'm really curious if there are any of these at my house. I don't know what they have and what they don't have as far as the kids go. I know there's I think one or two charger bank thingamabobs around, but I haven't really paid that much attention.
0: I have one.
1: Do you?
0: Yeah.
1: The recalled one?
0: Uh-huh. I only know that because I bought it as like a last, like walking through the checkout. Like when you get to where the checkout is, they always have this random stuff, but more of the what you didn't know you needed
1: impulse
0: section.
1: Buys.
0: Yes. And I remember going on like a weekend trip and I was like, oh, I didn't have a charger with me. I thought I'll just grab one.
1: And yeah, they are convenient.
0: Very
1: especially
0: convenient.
1: When we used to travel more. You were the first one to have one, mm-hmm. And I ended up getting one, and I think mine got confiscated from a child at one point, but they are very handy.
0: They are. I don't know if I have this exact one, but I have this brand, which is the Poppy Power Trip Magnetic Wireless Power Bank.
1: Boy, that's a mouthful.
0: Well, I have it because if you look at the picture, you can see that it has the big circle with the lightning bolt and the strip on the back. So that's, if you look at the back of my phone, that's exactly what my case is.
1: Ah.
0: And so that is, I just take off, my pop socket comes off,
1: uh-huh.
0: And I just stick my phone to it, and
1: oh,
0: it
1: nice.
0: Charges with it being in the case. Because a lot of those, you have to take your entire case off of your phone for it to charge, and this doesn't do that. And so that's why I bought that. I have not used that in quite some time, and I may just err on the side of caution and throw that baby in the trash.
1: Yeah, well, are you supposed to throw it in the trash,
0: or
1: are you supposed to dispose of it a certain way?
0: That's a really good question.
1: Are you supposed to take it to some kind of
0: battery situation, which
1: depository or something?
0: Yeah, apparently these specific batteries do have to be thrown away in a specific manner.
1: Yeah, so, because we've seen the
0: hazardous
1: trucks catch on fire. Wasn't there one recently? A couple weeks ago?
0: Yeah, not that long ago.
1: And there's been more than one.
0: Mm-hmm.
1: And definitely more than one across the country, but there's been more than one around here.
0: The Poppy brand for the wireless power bank were sold between April of 2025 and March of 2026. They're about $15, and they are in three different colors. The cream, the pink bow print, and the teddy bear print. I believe mine is just the cream color.
1: Okay.
0: Because I didn't have bows or bears. But that's a really popular item. Like, I could actually picture it at all of the TJ Marshalls when you walk towards the checkout. You can see the different model numbers on the packaging if you want to look. But they urge you, if you have these, do not use them. And you do need to work with the hazardous waste collectors to get rid of it.
1: All right. Well, best to just err on the side of caution.
0: Yeah, this is the one I have. The one on the far right.
1: There it is, right there.
0: Yeah.
1: Yeah, you definitely want to make sure you check into that.
0: Man, that's unfortunate.
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2: Well, with the roller coaster of temps going on over who knows how long, we don't know when it'll stop.
3: No.
2: But we've gone up, we've gone down, we've gone up, we've gone down, and now we're going back up. Should see about 89 or 90. And clear overnight, low of 56, 97, sunny and hot on Wednesday, and it'll start to cool off a little bit Thursday. We could see 92 or 93, 85 on Friday, and then 70s for the weekend, 73 with partly cloudy conditions on Saturday, 77 on Sunday, and we'll start the week next week in the low 80s, and it looks like low to mid 80s all week next week. Sunset at 7:34, as that just continues to get earlier, sunrise 6:47 tomorrow morning. And Gillibend and Goodyear, Arizona, both tied for the hot spots in the United States at 108. Old Station, California, saw the low at 24.
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0: Church and Mississippi Moon from the Bi-Mart Studio. 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
1: It's also Meal Prep Tuesday.
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1: I brought this cake in for Jason to try last week at the same time that I had last week's recipe because I had made two new-to-me options over the weekend. So this is for the carrot zucchini blueberry cake. And do not let the veggies and fruit fool you. It's absolutely delicious.
2: Yeah, very good.
1: Also, it has no actual like processed or refined sugar. 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I had shredded zucchini, squeezed of the excess liquid, shredded carrots, and blueberries. I am gluten-free, so I did use gluten-free flour with a mix of almond flour, maple syrup, and date sugar. 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Avocado oil.

0: eggs, vanilla, cinnamon, baking powder, baking soda, and salt. It is very simple to put together. It is done in about 28 to 30 minutes in the oven. And I think to step it up another notch, you add stewed apples on top, which is how I presented it to Jason. That was not something that I meant to do originally, but I had made the apples and I thought, I wonder what happens if I combine these two things.
1: It worked out nicely.
0: I feel like it took it to another level. Highly recommend doing that. And stewed apples are super simple. They're also very good at helping you out with your own gut health. 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And you're good to go. Add those right on top and absolutely delicious. This is a recipe that I will use over and over and over.
1: As you should.
0: You definitely should. 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
1: Yeah, I was really glad they were open yesterday.
0: Cartwright?
1: Yeah, I was there twice.
0: Ooh.
1: Like, I was there, I looked at my list, I don't know, three or four times, thought I had everything, got out to the stop sign, driving away, and went, nope, forgot something. Turned around and went back in, got that, left, and then I'm driving home and went, oops, forgot one other thing. That's what I get for not adding it to my list.
0: You know, I really thought that they would have been closed yesterday, but I had gone Friday.
1: That's, yeah.
0: I have reached the age where I actually enjoy shopping for my groceries on Friday night.
1: Yeah, what are you doing on Friday nights? I'm going grocery shopping.
0: It never ceases to amaze me that every Monday or Tuesday, Cassie's always like, "Did you do anything exciting this weekend?" And I'm like, "Girl, I'm in my 40s. Like, you know what I did? I went grocery shopping. I cleaned the house. Not only did I wash the laundry, I folded it. Like, we did all of the things." Yeah.
1: That's the hardest part, right?
0: Yeah, it is. Yeah. I also made something new yesterday. I don't know how new it is to others. I had never done it before, but I made deconstructed taco bowls.
1: Huh.
0: Yeah, so
1: what exactly is a deconstructed taco bowl?
0: Well, I didn't want to mess with making the taco itself. I just wanted it all in a bowl with a fork. So I made my taco meat, which I added zucchini. I put zucchini goes in everything these days because there's just too much of it. Never put zucchini in taco meat. I actually found it to be pretty delicious. And instead of doing rice, I made a mixture of sweet potatoes and butternut squash.
1: Okay.
0: And then I had beans. And so in my bowl, I just threw down the lettuce. Not shredded, by the way. We're not doing that.
1: No.
0: And then my meat on top. I threw in some refried beans. And then I added, I took the taco shells and just crunched them up and threw them on top with some salsa, olives, and avocado. And then just ate it like a taco salad, but it was...
1: If you're going to eat crunchy tacos, it's really the way to do it, because otherwise they're going to...
0: You get a mess.
1: It's going to end up being that way anyway.
0: I loved it. And I don't know why I've never put zucchini in taco meat before. Hmm. I feel like it makes there more... Like you have more...
1: Yeah, maybe stretch it out.
0: Stretch it out meals. A little bit. Yeah.
1: Yeah, not the worst idea.
0: So, there you go.
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0: Here's John Barry, Kiss Me in the Car on the Double R. Mornings with Jason and Ashley from the By Mart studio.
1: I'm curious if anybody was camping over on the coast and felt this.
0: Yeah, you know, I was wondering the same thing.
1: Uh-huh.
0: More on that in a few minutes after Lady A.

0: here on the Double R. Mornings with Jason and Ashley.
1: Looks like there were a couple of earthquakes off of the Oregon coast Sunday evening.
0: And what did I see? Was it yesterday when they upgraded
1: to 5.3?
0: Yeah, originally it was like a 3 point something. And they're like, we stand corrected. It was actually 5 point whatever.
1: Yeah. According to beachconnection.net, they said that it was listed at a magnitude of 4.6, according to different apps. But about an hour later, it got upgraded to a 5.3, and it was about 6 miles deep. Three small to medium quakes right off of the Oregon coast.
0: And they say that tsunamis are caused by 7.0 or greater. Mm-hmm. Is that accurate?
1: I believe so.
0: Okay.
1: I think that's typically when you get into the bigger level of concern.
0: Yeah, well, anything can happen when they're that big, right?
1: Right, absolutely. They said two hit apparently simultaneously at 6:30 p.m., but at least several miles apart and slightly different depths, and about 197 miles west of Bandon and roughly 202 miles from Coos Bay.
0: Hmm. Yeah, I don't like it.
1: I don't like it either. They did say that people that were at the coast had said they had felt some shocks.
0: Yeah.
1: So,
0: shake, rattle, and rolling.
1: A whole lot of shaking going on. We always talk about the different stories that we see, and at what point is there a more substantial-sized earthquake?
0: Well, you know, the experts have been saying for how long now that it's not a matter of if, it's a matter of when.
1: Right, because we just talked about this last week, that Seaside is not going to fare well if there is a big one.
0: Well, let's hope it doesn't happen in our lifetime, or really anybody's lifetime for that matter, but since we're overdue, technically, according to the experts,
1: yeah,
0: I would hope that the experts would be wrong in this case.
1: I would also hope for that as well. Wild video also at the coast this weekend. A lot of photographers get some epic shots of the different herds of elk that kind of cruise through there on Cannon Beach with the big rocks in the background.
0: Yeah.
1: That seems to be a heavily trafficked area for these elk. And one photographer and one lone elk that apparently separated from its herd ended up in a little bit of a situation
0: on the beach.
1: A predicament.
0: Yeah, I don't know what these people are thinking.
1: I don't know why they're getting as close as they are.
0: I don't either, especially with all the technology.

0: I don't know a lot about photography, but you'd think that if you had the big, long, fancy lens that you could maybe zoom in. And I understand you probably get a better shot if you're up close, but I don't know why you would want to get that close to a large animal like that, especially when the herd is on one side of you and it's on the other and you find yourself between the two.
1: Yeah, no thank you.
0: I just don't get it.
1: No, that's a bit much.
0: I did see yesterday when I was on my way home from the Seven Feathers RV Park that there was quite a few elk on my grandparents' property right there by Glendale.
1: And they really get the best view of that.
0: It was insane because I showed you that video from my mom's house that one day.
1: Yeah.
0: And same elk, and they were out in the field. You had like the elk in one field, and then you had the cows in the other field. And I had mentioned it to my wife because we drove separately, and she was saying that when she drove by, there was three cars pulled over.
1: Standing out there taking pictures,
0: yeah. But there was a lot. I don't even know how many. I mean, maybe close to 100. There was a lot of them out there.
1: It's such a cool sight to see.
0: Yeah. So.
1: I get it.
0: Don't put yourself in harm's way.
1: Not in this close proximity.
0: No. Otherwise, you could end up like that.
1: Grandpa. Yellowstone?
0: Yeah.
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1: We have Chance on the line, ready to play a little TV theme song trivia to try to score some tickets to see Riley Green, all thanks to our friends at Batteries Plus. Good morning, Chance.
2: Good morning.
0: Are you ready for this?
2: I'm ready as I think I'll ever be.
0: All right.
1: All right, Chance. We have got four TV theme songs that we're going to need you to try your best at figuring out what shows they belong to.
2: Okay.
0: Are we all ready to go?
1: I am ready. I would love to see a winner this morning.
0: All right, Chance. Here we go with theme number one.

0: Chance?
1: Nope. Can't think of it.
2: What?
1: Nope.
2: How old are you?
1: It's like on the tip of my tongue. I'm almost 30.
0: Oh, okay. Oh. Well, that might explain part of it. Maybe we should try this, and actually you tell me what you think as far as bending the rules, but what if we move on to song number two, see how that goes?
2: Maybe we'll circle back around.
0: And maybe we loop back around, yeah.
2: Okay.
1: Yeah, it works for me.
0: All right, here we go. Song number two.
3: Thank you for being a friend.
1: Golden Girls, right?
0: There we go. Nailed it.
2: All right.
0: I was watching Golden Girls over the weekend.
1: Always. 24/7.
0: You know, when you're on cable and the Hallmark Channel at 10 p.m., they switch over to Golden Girls. My wife is always very disappointed when that happens. Like, why don't they play Golden Girls during the day and then switch? Anyway, okay, enough about that.
2: I will say that if we get through this and Chance wants to circle back around and phone a friend, he is getting some help on the lifer line.
0: Ah, I see.
2: So.
0: Well, let's move on to song number three and see what happens.

0: Steve on check.
1: There you go. Well done. Okay, so we're 2 for 3 so far with a potential opportunity to circle back around. We move on to song number 4.

0: Gilligan's Island?
1: Is that the question?
2: Yes, that would be correct.
1: You know what? We're going to totally accept your 3 out of 4 on the theme song trivia.
2: Let's circle back around. Let's hit him with it one more time.
1: Would you like your first theme song one more time?
0: I will give it a shot. I've heard it before. I've drawn a blank on it.
2: Okay, well maybe it will creep in at some point. I actually have a T-shirt.

0: chance.
1: No.
0: Literally, your name starts with the same two letters.
1: Same two letters?
0: Right? Am I right about that?
2: There, yeah.
0: How do you spell your name, Chance?
1: How do I spell my name?
0: Yeah.
1: C-H-A-N-C-E.
0: Okay.
1: Take a chance.
2: There is a, Jamie said, say Norm. There's a Norm on this show.
0: Big beer mugs.
2: Peter, bar. Peter says, ask him what everyone does when they score a touchdown.
1: Everyone does when you score.
2: What, you're like, what
1: I'm
2: do
1: totally
2: you do?
1: Drawing a blank on the whole thing.
2: You, Chance, if you are watching football and your team scores a touchdown, what do you do?
1: Cheers. Cheers.
0: Oh, yay!
2: Everyone's a winner today. You're going to see Riley Green, Chance.
1: No way. Awesome.
0: And why not? Hopefully you cheer some at the concert.
1: I plan to now.
2: All right, Chance, congratulations. Not only do you have tickets to see Riley Green, you also get to see Randy Houser, Cassius Culpepper, and Hannah McFarlane. That show is coming up Thursday, September 17th at Cascades Amphitheater. And a huge thank you to our friends at Batteries Plus for sending you to this show.
1: Heck yeah. Thanks, guys.
0: Cheers.
1: Cheers.
2: Cheers, Chance.
0: All right. Take care.
1: All right. Bye.
0: Bye.
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1: I really think people enjoyed our TV theme song trivia.
0: Well, we're going to do it all week long, so whether they did or didn't, it's happening no matter what.
1: That's right. We also have a brand new theme this week for the Not-So-Secret Life of Pets.
0: And we'll get to it after Unbroken from Tim McGraw on the Double R.

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1: We have got a brand new theme for the not-so-secret life of pets with our friends at the Grange Co-op. We rode with the livestock pets for quite some time, so now we want to see something new. And whether you went camping over the holiday weekend or maybe you went throughout summer, a lot of people like to take their pets with them when they go camping.
0: Yeah, some people will probably have some fresh pictures from over the weekend, but who knows, they could be from earlier this year. It doesn't really matter. We don't know the difference.
1: This is very true. We just want to see your pets having a good time camping.
0: Yeah, maybe be sprawled in a chair that they stole from you.
1: Mm-hmm.
0: Or maybe just chilling, taking a nap, or maybe doing some floating. Who knows?
1: I have pictures that popped up on my phone the other day from taking Max to Willamette.
0: Oh, yeah.
1: When we had the music festival way back when with like a little octagon pin that we had out in front of our camper.
0: Oh, yeah.
1: If I remember correctly. Yeah. There's some great photos, and I feel like that would have worked totally. But people's pets get to enjoy the same stuff that people do, and we want to see.
0: Yep, and all you need to do is drop your pictures on the post at facebook.com/morningswithjasonandashley, and we will collect them for a couple of days, and then Ashley will put a collage together, and then we'll give you an opportunity to vote. But first, you need to submit your photos at facebook.com/morningswithjasonandashley.
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1: This is such a great idea to do, and I love how much money this woman saved over the course of a decade. And while she says she's not very good at saving money,

0: to the jug.
1: And that's something that a lot of people have done over the years.
0: Mm-hmm. She lives down in California, and she's a hairstylist and has received, you know, tips, cash, dollar bills, and she collects them. And she says, if I ever get dollar bills, I do not spend them. When I go home, I take those bills and I put them in this massive water jug. And then you forget about it and you just keep adding until the jug gets full. And so when that jug definitely got full, she ended up figuring out how much money was inside there after a decade. She had saved so much money, $16,000.
1: That's pretty impressive.
0: In dollar bills.
1: Now, did she have to break the jug to get the dollar bills back out?
0: Yeah.
1: Because if you shove that many dollar bills in there,
0: mm-hmm.
1: that would be very difficult to get it back out.
0: Yeah.
1: Especially in one of those water jugs you'd see on the dispenser, like at your office or wherever.
0: Well, what had happened is when the jug started getting full, she took money out, took it to the bank, opened a savings account with just the dollar bill money, and then started back over.
1: Ah, I see.
0: Because obviously if you're putting dollar bills in there and they're just kind of piling on top of one another, and her clients knew she collected dollar bills, like she wasn't going to spend them. And so I think she started getting more, the more that people realized what she was doing.
1: They're like, we could give you a five or a 10 as a tip, or we could give you all ones, and then it's got to go in the jug.
0: Exactly. And so $16,500 in $1 bills, and now she will be treating her entire family, which includes her four daughters and two of their spouses, to an all-inclusive tropical vacation.
1: Listen, I saved 10 years for this trip. You better enjoy it.
0: Exactly.
1: I wonder how many people have either the change or a dollar jug somewhere.
0: I have change. I have two change jars, and they're full.
1: Yeah.
0: I need to go find one of those coin machines where
1: yeah.
0: you pour all your money in,
1: mm-hmm.
0: and then it gives you your cash.
1: Sometimes you can take it to the bank, and you don't have to pay the fee.
0: I feel like they wouldn't enjoy that.
1: Well, some places don't want to do it anymore. Like, there are some banks like, yeah, no, uh-uh.
0: You got to go to the change machine.
1: Let the Coinstar take part of your money. Is that what it's called? Coinstar? Something like that?
0: It's been a minute since I've
1: seen one of those. Grocery store, right?
0: I think so.
1: Yeah.
0: But I know I need to do something because I just have change. I'm just sitting in a jar waiting for me to do something because the jar's full.
1: Yeah. I don't have as much as I used to just because of how much things have changed.
0: No pun intended.
1: Yeah. And using a card or whatever. But I know, like, growing up, that was a big thing. Everybody had one of those.
0: Absolutely.
1: I remember my grandparents bought their first big screen TV with all of their change that their grandkids counted for them and put into rolls.
0: I also remember counting and putting into rolls.
1: The good old days.
0: Weren't they, though?
2: 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You've seen him on the hit show Marshals, and he'll be heading back to the small screen as a brand new coach on season 30 of The Voice with Kelly Clarkson and Adam Levine, as well as newcomer Queen Latifah, September 21st.
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1: We'll get to a few things you need to know coming up after Hank Jr. Attitude Adjustment on the Double R.

0: Hank Williams Jr. Attitude Adjustment on the Double R as we get to a few things you need to know.
1: From Medford Fire Department, crews responded to a garage fire at a single-family home around 2:35 a.m. Sunday with assistance from Jackson County Fire District 3. Upon arrival, crews found an active fire in the garage and quickly began an exterior attack. The fire had only minimally extended into the living space with some smoke staining in the kitchen and front living area. Damage to the interior of the home was minimal. Both residents were transported for evaluation, with one experiencing minor smoke inhalation. Two dogs inside the home also made it out safely, and no other injuries were reported. The cause of the fire remains under investigation, and as a safety reminder, working smoke alarms can provide critical early warning during a fire. Test your alarms regularly and replace batteries or alarms as needed.
0: From KDRB, rescue crews airlifted an injured motorcyclist from a crash on Lower Graves Creek Road near the Randy Falls Trailhead on the 7th of September. The rider went over an embankment and landed about 30 feet down. Crews from Rural Metro Fire and AMR Josephine County pulled the motorcyclist out with the help from ODF, Grants Pass Fire, and the Josephine County Sheriff's Office. Reach Air Medical Services landed at the Grave Creek Bridge to pick up the rider. The motorcyclist had serious injuries and was flown to a trauma hospital in Medford. Another rider in the group laid down their bike during the crash but was not hurt. The sheriff's office is investigating what caused the crash.
1: From Medford Alert, the Medford DMV is once again offering commercial driver's license skills testing after a five-year pause, giving prospective commercial drivers in Southern Oregon a new local option to complete the required behind-the-wheel examination. The DMV office at 987 Medford Center Drive is currently offering one CDL skills test per week at 8:30 a.m. Fridays. Appointments can be scheduled through DMV2U between 7 and 30 days in advance. The CDL skills test fee is $145. The return of testing follows a five-year suspension that was partly attributed to staffing limitations and a lack of adequate parking and testing space at the Medford location. Under the new arrangement, safety checks and initial maneuvers for CDL testing will be conducted at the Oregon Department of Transportation Central Point Maintenance Yard at 4141 Hamrick Road, a few miles from the DMV office. Applicants seeking an Oregon CDL must pass a written knowledge test to obtain a commercial learner permit, followed by a three-part behind-the-wheel skills test. The Oregon DMV also has changed its rules regarding limited-term or non-domiciled commercial residentials. As of March 16th, the agency no longer issues or reinstates limited-term CDLs and commercial learner permits. The Medford DMV hopes to eventually hire and train a second CDL examiner, which would allow the office to increase the number of appointments available to customers. The return of testing is expected to provide an additional option for Southern Oregon residents seeking commercial driving credentials, particularly in an area where CDL testing at locations are limited.
0: From Medford Alert, a Douglas County Sheriff's K-9 helped deputies locate a burglary suspect who was hiding in tall grass after authorities responded to a reported burglary in progress on Saturday night. Deputies were dispatched at about 10:40 p.m., to a residence in the 1000 block of North Gansley Road in Myrtle Creek after a caller reported two men were inside the home. At the residence, deputies contacted the victim who reported that two men had been inside. One man fled on foot while the other was believed to be still inside the home. Deputies made multiple announcements instructing anyone inside to surrender before deploying K-9 Zorro to search the residence. No one responded, and the 8-year-old German Shepherd did not locate anyone inside. Deputies and Zorro then searched the surrounding property for fleeing suspects.

0: Thorough continued tracking before finding a man about 15 yards away, later identified as 50-year-old Tommy Cogswell of Canyonville, suddenly stood up from the tall grass with his hands raised in the air. Deputies and Zorro continued searching for the second male suspect, but he was not located. Cates was booked into the Douglas County Jail on charges of conspiracy to commit a Class C felony and unlawful possession of methamphetamine. Cogswell was booked on a charge of second-degree burglary. The investigation remains ongoing. Anyone with information is asked to contact the Douglas County Sheriff's Office.
1: And those are a few things you need to know.
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1: There's a new autonomous way to get from the airport to your hotel in Las Vegas.
0: Interesting, to say the least.
1: It's not a Waymo. It's a Zoops.
0: And that's spelled...
1: Z-O-O-X.
0: Zoops.
1: Mm-hmm. It looks like a carriage. Like a modern carriage.
0: The Jetsons version of a carriage, maybe. Yeah.
1: What an interesting concept. It is a driverless ride that takes you from the Harry Reid Airport to the Las Vegas Strip. It allows for four passengers to ride inside. There's space for your luggage. There are lights. There are audio signals. It is very similar to the Waymo, except it's not an actual car.
0: They put slot machines in there, too?
1: Not yet. It does have a sunroof.
0: Oh, there you go.
1: I mean, it's as modern looking as I think these autonomous vehicles can look. And they say that they are just trying to expand the future, bringing Zoops to new cities. But right now, the mode of transportation is to and from the airport to your hotel.
0: So is it only to and from the airport to your hotel, or do they drive you other places?
1: I would assume they could take you other places, but I think they're trying to use this specifically for getting to and from. Like, right now, that's what your route is, to and from airport and the strip. And
0: well, because for the longest time, it's like you get there, and back in the day, it was, taxis that would take you, and limousines and shuttle buses, and then it was Uber.
1: Yeah.
0: And that used to work really well there. But if I remember correctly, the last time I was in Las Vegas, which was like 2020, January, right before COVID hit, I think, was the last time I was there.
1: Okay.
0: And Ubering was not the easiest thing to do in Las Vegas, nor was it affordable like it used to be.
1: No, it was cabs were a better option. I remember that being the thing last time I was in Vegas as well.
0: And I don't know that Zoops, is that how you say it?

0: Zooks could quite pull off what our driver pulled off that one time when we went to see Dierks Bentley.
1: No, that was definitely needed to have a real human being behind
0: breaking
1: the wheel.
0: All the rules.
1: All of them.
0: Yeah. But not the worst idea, I guess, if you trust it. That's the biggest thing.
1: And cost actually seems pretty decent. They say the rides typically are between $12 and $28 per trip because you are specifically going to or from the airport.
0: Is that round trip or just one way?
1: That's total.
0: Okay.
1: Your total cost.
0: So it's not terrible.
1: So I don't think that's a bad price considering what they typically can go for.
0: I wonder how they handle the traffic.
1: That's a really great question. They're testing the fleet of Zooks also in San Francisco, Austin, Houston, and San Diego. Those are testing markets, so it's still restricted, but it does look like Las Vegas is ready to send you.
0: Good luck, and I hope it all works out well.
1: Yeah.
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0: George Strait on the Double R from the Bi-Mart Studio. 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
1: Sunshine today, highs reaching 89. This evening should be a clear night, dropping down to 56 for the low, and it's definitely going to get hotter tomorrow, 97 expected, 90.

0: 83 Thursday, and then back down to 81 on Friday. 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Sunrise tomorrow morning at 6:47. Hotspot is 108, or was, in Gilliband and Goodyear, Arizona. And the low was in Old Station, California at 24.
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0: and it is the Big Idaho Potato Truck. Have you heard of this before?
1: No, but now that you mention it, I did see a video from the Duck game on Saturday, and there was someone getting a picture with some type of blow-up potato thing.
0: Well, this one is not a blow-up potato. It's a giant potato on the back of a truck.
1: Mm-hmm. Well, maybe it was the mascot. I don't know.
0: I mean, could be.
1: They were playing Boise State over the weekend.
0: Yes.
1: Who is from Idaho.
0: So they hung out at the Safeway in Eugene over the weekend. It is very similar to when we see the Oscar Mayer Wienermobile or the Peanut Mobile. They have an actual team that they call the Tater Team, and they bring the Big Idaho Potato around, which is, I'd never heard of such a thing. And so I started tracking the potato through their website, BigIdahoPotato.com, and it's not headed back our direction, which is a little bit of a bummer. I would have liked to have seen the gigantic potato.
1: 4 tons?
0: Yeah.
1: 44,320 pounds?
0: It's massive.
1: That is insane.
0: They've been doing this for 13 years, I believe. They decided to do a one-year campaign back in 2012 to celebrate the 75th anniversary of the Idaho Potato Commission. And because it was such a success and has become a big piece of pop culture, it now travels the country promoting the American Heart Association and the American Diabetes Association.
1: Move over, Wienermobile and Nutmobile.
0: The 14-ton potato, the 4-ton Idaho potato is on its way.
1: How many plates of hash browns would that make?
0: Well, according to their website, the total weight, 44,320 pounds, took 7,000 years to grow this potato. You could serve 20,217 servings of mashed potatoes. 21,562 regular potatoes weigh as much as this one. And 1 million average-sized French fries.
1: 1 million fries?
0: Mm-hmm.
1: Let's go.
0: Kind of cool.
1: Kind of massive.
0: I'm a little bummed that we don't get to see this make its way to Southern Oregon.
1: Well, we didn't make the list.
0: But Eugene had it all weekend, and now it'll be back at the University of Idaho for their game coming up on the 12th.
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0: Chesney and Summertime on the Double R as we get to some sports news.
1: Shea Whitcomb reached on an infield single in the bottom of the 11th inning for his first career walk-off, and the Giants beat the St. Louis Cardinals 5-4 in San Francisco. The Giants and the Cardinals play again today at 6:45. Seattle Mariners host the Texas Rangers for a three-game series beginning tonight at 6:40. Pretty sure after their last series, our hopes have all but disintegrated.
0: Yeah.
1: For some October ball.
0: Not trending in the right direction?
1: Definitely not.
0: Well, let's see. The 49ers arrived in Australia with defensive end Nick Bosa and tight end George Kittle looming as their largest injury-related question marks heading into week one. And while the game does not kick off until Thursday night between the Niners and the Rams at the Melbourne Cricket Ground, all signs point toward Bosa and Kittle playing. And the final game of week number one in the college football world was played last night in Tallahassee, Florida, between number 19 SMU and Florida State. Very strange situation. I don't know if you saw anything about this, but the power went out. People lit up their cell phones trying to help out the cause. I know the game was delayed. I did not end up watching the game at all, but I did see that SMU outlasted Florida State and won 27-24 on a 20-yard field goal with about 21 seconds left. But it was just a very strange situation. And also strange that college football is on a Monday.
1: Yeah, a little weird.
0: I mean, it's great that there's games. There was games Saturday, Sunday, Monday. Well, actually before that, but yeah, getting back into the flow. And until the NFL season gets going, then college.
1: Tomorrow?
0: College was taking advantage of the opportunity.
1: So bizarre to know that we play tomorrow night. We as in the Seattle Seahawks.
0: And tomorrow's?
1: Wednesday.
0: Weird.
1: Wednesday night football. Nice little rematch against the Patriots.
0: There you go.
1: The 97th Southern Oregon Golf Championship took place at the Rogue Valley Country Club in Medford. And Eagle Point alum Ethan, is it DeVore, won his third men's title, defeating Michael Leonard. And OIT's assistant golf coach Quincy Bayrowdy won her fourth straight women's trophy, beating five-time champion and former Duck great John Neely of Grants Pass.
0: And let's see here. I have no idea how to say this person's name.
1: Coco Gauff.
0: Yeah. Is that what it is?
1: Mm-hmm.
0: G-A-U-F-F.
1: Mm-hmm.
0: Back at the U.S. Open quarterfinals for the first time since winning the tournament 3 years ago. So we'll see how that goes. And what's the story I keep seeing pop up about the substitute teacher?
1: I love this. This is so awesome. His name is Montori Foster Jr., and he is a substitute teacher. He has also been trying to pursue a license in real estate. And now he is on the roster for the Seahawks, which is insane and so awesome. He has had a dream of playing in the NFL. He was waived by the Seahawks in training camp last year and made the most of his opportunity in training camp with the team this year. And he has landed on the 53-man roster. And he will be there as they take on the New England Patriots.

0: tomorrow night for the season opener. He actually played for Michigan State. He's 25 years old, and he went undrafted out of college, but joined the Seahawks for training camp. And so we'll see what happens. But it's really cool to know that you've got somebody that's been hanging out at home on their couch.
1: Yeah.
0: Watching from the sidelines.
1: Sorry, kids. Not going to make it to class tomorrow.
0: So
1: preoccupied.
0: He's among some other greats that will be a part of our receivers this season. Jackson Smith and Jigba, Rashid Shaheed, Cooper Kupp, Torrey Horton, Jake Bobo, obviously out this season with a knee injury. So we may see this guy in action.
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1: One of my absolute favorite Halloween movies, Scream, is celebrating its 30th anniversary and will be headed back to theaters just in time for Halloween on October 30th.
0: I do like that they're bringing some of these movies back.
1: I think it's pretty awesome to see the nostalgia and kind of get a new generation into these movies as well.
0: Yeah, and see it on the big screen where it just hits different.
1: I did watch some Halloween-themed movies over the weekend when I was decorating. It's very similar in my house to decorating for Christmas. I need the theme to be right.
0: Gotta set the mood.
1: Yeah, I don't want music on. And so I had, I went from Casper, the Friendly Ghost, to get these ones out of the way early, to The Haunted Mansion and Ghostbusters were my movies of choice. I also threw in some 10 things I hate about you after we talked about 90s movies on Facebook last week.
0: Oh, yeah.
1: And knowing that Julia Stiles is going to be on Dancing with the Stars and her. If they do not put that iconic table dance that she does at the house party into a routine that she is doing, competing for the mirror ball, something is wrong with her choreographer.
0: Yeah, missed opportunity, potentially. We'll see what happens. We watched Bodyguard last night.
1: That's an interesting choice of movie.
0: I guess it just happened to be on, and at one point my wife's like, did Whitney Houston pass away? I'm like, yeah, like a long time ago. And then I had to look it up because I couldn't remember what year it was.
1: It's been a long time.
0: 2012.
1: Yeah, long time.
0: Because I was like, I don't know if it's been 20 years. I don't know if it's been 15 years. So I had to look it up. But
1: congratulations, Chance. He was our big winner this morning, playing a little TV theme song trivia to score tickets to see Riley Green. As we have teamed up with Batteries Plus, you can still swing in to Batteries Plus all week. Get yourself entered. We will be playing another round of TV theme song trivia tomorrow at 7:50. So if you want to brush up on your TV theme songs, that may help you out tomorrow morning. We're also looking for your pets camping photos for the not so

0: Secret Life of Pets.
1: Yeah, drop those at facebook.com/morningswithjasonandashley. Make sure you do it on the new post. And then later on this week, we'll get the collage rolling. Is that going to do it?
0: Cassie joins you from the Bi-Mart studio next.
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0: here for a little while here on the Double R. And hey, good morning. Yes, Cassie Callis here with you till about 2 o'clock today, keeping you company from the Bi-Mart studio, which BT Dubs, don't forget. I know it's kind of weird having, you know, Monday off that long Labor Day, but it's Tuesday. So if you get a chance, stop on into Bi-Mart and check your numbers because it's a lucky number Tuesday and you could win. All right. Hey, speaking of winning, man, do I have a great lineup of country music artists coming up this hour. We're going to check in with some Jason Aldean, a little Easton Corbin, Alan Jackson, and let's throw in some Blake Shelton because, friends, this is your brand of country.
1: I would like to say we're going to have a 45th anniversary party every single day.
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2: Do I look forward to the summer with all of you? 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
1: 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We've got lots of lodging accommodations. 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

Jason Aldean playing Johnny Cash here on 94.7. Well, did you have a fabulous long weekend? I sure hope you did. I left a little piece of my heart over at the Oregon coast.

with home here on the Double R. And yeah, ventured away from home over the weekend to get my oldest settled into her new home for the school year. So I left a little piece of my heart in Coos Bay. My oldest had to head back to college for her second year at SWOC, where she plays for the women's golf team. Got to take her out, do a little shopping, help her set up her apartment for the year, and it looks so cute. She was so happy. She's like, oh, Mom, I think this is my favorite one yet. So I feel like my job there has been done. It was a great time. Of course, though, we had to make a whole weekend out of it. So we rented a house, brought the boat, did some fishing, did some crabbing. It was amazing, actually. Did a big seafood boil, made seafood chowder. Like, we fully dove into all things coastal over the weekend. I caught three. I got a Chinook. And then we did venture out into the ocean on Sunday. It was flat and sunny and gorgeous. I know that back here, I guess, y'all had some straight up wild weather. Well, it was beautiful in Coos Bay over the weekend. So we actually ventured out into the ocean because then you can keep coho. I caught two coho out in the ocean, but it was pure chaos because at the same time, the fantasy league for football that my husband and I play in, it was the draft that was happening, and I'm not even kidding you. I would be like up next to choose, and sure enough, my rod would go off and I'm having to reel in a fish and try to pick people. I got an email that was so sad. It's so pathetic from my fantasy football league that says, you know, kind of your report card on how you did with the draft. My team's name is Laces Out, which is a tribute to the Jim Carrey movie, right? Ace Ventura. Well, it said Laces Out snagged the 7th pick and somehow managed to end up with a draft grade of an F.

0: with a projected record of 4-11. You might want to consider a career in competitive knitting instead of fantasy football. Ah, you know what? I was fishing at the same time. All right. So good news is that we will be headed back here in a couple weeks. I am going to take a couple of days off in September to go and do some more fishing and, of course, get to love on my girls. So it was a great weekend. Lots of memories, lots of fun. And yeah, left a little piece of my heart over there in Coos Bay.
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Justin Corbin, a little more country than that, here on 94.7. Playing Hank Williams Jr. in his classic, A Country Boy Can Survive.

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1: Joining me on the line today from the Medford Jackson County Chamber for a little chamber chatter brought to you by Evergreen Federal Bank is Eli. Good morning.
2: Hey, good morning. Happy to be here.
1: Well, how's things heading at the chamber? You guys got some big festivities on the way?
2: Oh, things are busy. We're gearing up for a big chamber awards dinner that's this Thursday. We sold out for 600 people, so we're looking forward to that gala.
1: Yes.
2: And then we're working hard on our chamber leadership class launch. We're inviting anybody in the community that's connected with business to attend. It's a 10-month course, one day a month, and we've been doing it since 1983. And what it is, it's a deep dive every month into the different industries like travel and tourism, one month's healthcare, next month's nonprofit, the next month's government, and SWAT and fire. We get to go out with the fire team and the SWAT team. And it's a great way to get your roots deep into the community and just see the behind the scenes of what's going on in business.
1: Yeah, absolutely. What an incredible opportunity this is. How can people get signed up?
2: Yeah, if you just go under the website, medfordchamber.com, under the leadership page, has all the details and all the dates, and you can register. Our first in-person class is starting up quick. It's going to be October 6th, so it's coming fast.
1: Yes, very, very fast. You know, the Chamber is such a cheerleader of all things business and all things community events, which I understand, Eli, we have a very first ever that is coming up this weekend. Tell us about this.
2: Yes, I'm very excited to announce the first annual Rogue Valley Mac and Cheese Festival. It's coming up September 11th and 12th for all those mac and cheese lovers out there. I know I'm one. We actually had mac and cheese at our wedding, so I'm a big fan. I'll be there this weekend.
1: Love it.
2: Yeah, incredible opportunity. They're going to be showcasing a lot of vendors, tons of different styles of mac and cheese. And basically, your ticket includes 10 large samples, which is at least a pound of mac and cheese.
1: Oh my gosh. That is
2: I'm hungry.
1: Yeah, right? A ton of mac and cheese. And I can imagine they're going to have like from the fanciest of fancy to just some good old down home, like my grandma used to make with the brick of Velveeta with little hot doggies in it, right?
2: Exactly. I believe so. Yeah, they're also going to have a lot of live music, beer gardens, something for everybody. So definitely family friendly. It's in Medford downtown next to the Lithia headquarters at Pear Blossom Park starting Friday at 5 o'clock, and then Saturday it starts up at 12 o'clock.
1: Very cool. And this is a thing that, do you just get the tickets when you're down there, or do you get them ahead of time, or how do you do that?
2: Yeah, you can get them down there. They are encouraging people just because they think it's going to sell out to go on the website. You can either go on travelmedford.org where we promote it, or just rvmacandcheesefestival.com, and you can get your tickets online.
1: Perfect. Well, Eli, thank you so much for all the info and joining us this morning.
2: Yeah, you bet. Thanks for having me.
1: Absolutely. Have a great rest of your day, and let's do it again next week. What do you say?
2: Sounds good. Thank you. Have a great week.
1: You too. 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

Luke Combs with Hurricane on 94.7. It's KRRM. 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

0: 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You know, I think it can best be described as a roller coaster because Grants Pass topped off at 81 yesterday, Medford 80. Today, we're looking at a high of 89, little breeze in the afternoon, right? So here we are climbing up that hill. Tomorrow, sunny and hot with a high of 97. We are peaking out there, and then by Thursday, we'll drop down to a high of 93. Friday, looking for a high of 81, and then by Saturday, highs into the 70s. So tomorrow will be the peak of the coaster, and then we'll drop down, throw our hands in the air, and wave as we get back down into cooler temperatures, screaming all the way down, whether you're one that is going to be sad to part with summer or you are here to fully embrace fall. Well, hang on, friends, because the ride is just getting going this week.
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George Strait, I Just Want to Dance here on 94.7. It's the Double R. And you know, here at the Double R, we love to do some birthday shout outs. If you have someone in your life that is celebrating a birthday coming up, let us know about it. And we'll read a special message on the air for them. And then every month, we choose three of our birthday shout out people to score an awesome prize package where really like the Double R provides the party, right? We get you an ice cream cake from Baskin Robbins, free pizza from Papa Murphy's, and you get some gift cards to Rogue Florist and Cowboy Corral. So if you want to go ahead and get those shout outs in, you can do that at KRRM.com. And if today is your birthday, happy birthday from all of us here at the Double R. I don't know about you, but one of my favorite gifts to give, just kind of slip into the card, is lottery tickets, right? Because if you don't win, yeah, whatever, you know, it's still a normal gift. But if you do win, how incredible would that be? Well, there is a man who received a lotto card for his birthday that got a whole lot more than he bargained for. He's from Illinois, and he received a gift from a friend for his birthday at his party. Basically, his wife threw him a big party during the event. A friend handed him an envelope with a few lottery tickets inside. Well, one ticket for the August 8th Lotto Million 2 drawing was a winner, and he thought he won $1,000. I mean, woohoo, right? That's incredible. So the man and his wife took the ticket to the Illinois Lottery Prize Center and told the staff

0: won $1,000. He said one of the workers smiled and said, sir, you actually won $1 million. Could you imagine? He said he and his wife started tearing up and just couldn't believe it. And they decided that they're going to use some of the money to take his family on a cruise. Now that is a rad birthday gift. But in the meantime, if you know, the birthday person doesn't win the lottery, at least they could get a little shout out on the double R. So submit those birthday shout outs at KRRM.com.
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Walker and What's It to You here on 94.7. It's the Double R with Cassie Callis in the Bi-Mart studio. 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

0: Yacht Club here on 94.7. It's the Double R, and thanks to our friends at Batteries Plus, we are sending you to see Riley Green. Now, it's so simple to win. 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There's one in Grants Pass, one in Medford. 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Toss your name in the box. And Annette from Batteries Plus will be joining Jason and Ashley on Friday morning for a chance to win the tickets. In addition to that, we're playing a game thanks to Batteries Plus every morning. And we're also giving away a pair. So hopefully you've brushed up on your TV theme songs, because it could score you tickets to see Riley Green, his Cowboy As It Gets tour. He's going to be coming to the Cascades Amphitheater on Thursday, September 17th. And we want to get you there. 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

0: she's not the cheating kind here on 94.7 as we take a look at sports news headlines. Well, over the weekend, there was a big race that happened here in town, the Don Burnison Cup. It was the season finale for all of our Whitewater Hydroplane racers out there. Congratulations to Rob Watson on the win of the race. Now, also a big congratulations needs to go out to Houston Ely, who won the U.S. title by over 1,000 points. That is absolutely crushing. So great job as they go ahead and put the boats away for the winter. And we'll see them come back out next spring for another great season. And in some baseball news, it looks like the Giants beat the St. Louis Cardinals 5-4 in San Francisco by finally getting it done in the bottom of the 11th inning. The Giants and Cardinals play again tonight at 6:45. The Mariners host the Texas Rangers for a three-game series that starts at 6:40. And what do you say we get into some football news? First of all, shout out Caveman, way to get the dub. Also, the Ducks, whoo, that was a little nerve-wracking, but also in the win column on Saturday. And then this week starts week one of the NFL. The San Francisco 49ers did arrive in Australia with defensive end Nick Bosa and tight end George Kittle looming as their largest injury-related question marks heading into week one. And while the game doesn't kick off until Thursday night between the Niners and the Rams, well, all signs point towards Bosa and Kittle getting a little play time. And the final game of week one of college football was played last night in Tallahassee between number 19 SMU and Florida State. SMU outlasted Florida State and won 27-24. And in some golf news, the 97th Southern Oregon Golf Championship took place at Rogue Valley Country Club in Medford. I will tell you, this is the biggest match play tournament in the United States. Super impressive. And in the men's category, Ethan DeVore won his third men's title, defeating Michael Leonard. And OIT's assistant golf coach Quincy Beirutti got her fourth straight women's trophy, beating five-time champion and former Duck great Jonna Neely of Grants Pass. Dang it, Jonna. Next year, girl, you're going to do it. And you know what? We'll call it good right there. That's a look at sports brought to you by, well, our athletes of the week, right? Not only great in professional sports, but high school sports. If you know of an incredible athlete, make sure you let us know about them so that we can highlight them right here on this station, thanks to Rogue Credit Union. 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

Harrington and Let Me Down Easy here on 94.7. It's the Double R with Kenny Chesney. And everybody wants to go to heaven.

A classic from Randy Travis. On the other hand, well, did y'all get up super early and go get your free Dutch yesterday? You know, it's kind of crazy, right? Obviously, Grants Pass, the birthplace of Dutch Bros, and how far they have grown and expanded. Now, so many of us are used to the little stands, or you even look at like a stand on Williams Highway and think, oh, that's one of the big stands, right? It's not like the OG on G Street. Well, what I'm calling the Dutch Mahal opened up on Agnes Avenue in the Parkway. And of course, they did free coffee

0: and free food as they do with any new stand opening. But this thing is a beast. I have to say, as somebody that worked for Dutch for 5 years, many, many years ago, right? And in the little stands, and then I got to graduate too, when they very first started doing some of the bigger ones, bigger-ish, not huge, but bigger-ish, you know, I knew the lay of the land in there. Curious minds, man. I want to take a little tour inside that big, giant bad boy. What do they have going on up in there? You know what I'm saying? But yes, they are open now, and it's crazy to think that our little town of Grants Pass is getting a giant Dutch that is now open if you want to go check it out. Agnes and the Parkway. Really, honestly, a great location to put a big one right there off of I-5. And, you know, still, man, just congratulations to the entire Boersma family. It's so fun to see where it started and where it is now. And I think it's really good for our community to get to have that Dutch Bros pride.
1: Your life runs on

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It's KRRM playing Garth and one of his

0: Eric Church, Heart on Fire, here on 94.7. It's KRRM. Now, you may tell yourself that you're not very good at sports, but I'm pretty sure that these days they turn just about anything into a sport. For example, have you ever heard of the World Champion Stone Skimming Championships? That's literally the name. World Champion Stone Skimming Championships. Well, it was held over the weekend. So on Saturday, more than 400 of the world's best stone skippers took on a tiny island off the coast of Scotland that is normally home to just 60 people. Well, they had 400 contestants show up. And we're talking from Argentina to India, Hong Kong to Jamaica. More than 30 countries were represented. Now, let me kind of give you a little lay of the land here, right? This Easdale Island is home to a former slate mine, which they say serves as a natural amphitheater for the tournament. And competitors get three throws across a 207-foot stretch, which is kind of like marked off like a swimming lane. And stones must be made of the Easdale slate only. They could be no wider than 3 inches. And the ultimate aim is to hit the back wall, right? Get it to skip all 207 feet. Well, as in all competitions, last year, two competitors were caught cheating after fashioning stones into perfect circles in an attempt to improve their chances of a better throw, right? Well, this year, the judges checked each rock. And the winner was 32-year-old Liam Knight of North Carolina. That's right. The World Champion Stone Skimming Championships was won by an American. He was the only competitor to hit the back wall. Well, what did he get? A trophy. And that's about it.
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0: with an American Ride here on 94.7. It's the Double R. And a big congratulations to Nova winning the gift card to the Grange Co-op last week with the not-so-secret Life of Pets. Honestly, how could that photo not win? So stinking cute. But that means this week there is a new theme. And Jason and Ashley were asking, did you do a little camping over the holiday weekend or throughout the summer? And if you did you take your pets with you? We want to see the photos, so get them submitted right now to facebook.com/morningswithjasonandashley. You can just put them in the comments of the post that they created, and then they will pick a few photos to represent, and then all this week, everyone can vote. By Friday, we'll know who the new winner is. And I have to say, some of the photos that you guys have already uploaded are absolutely darling, it's going to be so hard to pick. I love it. Like some of my favorites, the dogs literally just chilling in camp chairs around the campfire. That is where it is at. So if you do have a pet, you took them camping this year, let us see the photos and it could score you a gift card to the Grange.
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0: Let's go ahead and take a quick peek at the forecast here for the Rogue Valley and what I'm calling kind of our roller coaster week, right? Today, we're talking about a high of almost 90. By tomorrow, hopefully you did not put away all of your summer clothes over the Labor Day weekend, because we're talking sunny and hot with a high of 97. Thursday, sunshine and 93. By Friday, cooling down to 81. And then Saturday, actually only highs into the 70s. So going up and then going back down. Our roller coaster weather. You know what they always say, though, right? If you don't like the weather, just wait 45 minutes and it'll change.
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It's Alan Jackson, and there goes here on 94.7 KRRM, and hopefully I am going to try to save you a little bit of a headache. Now, if you're out driving around right now, trying to get things done, right, soon we're all going to be headed to get kids and things as they get out of school, I wanted to give you the heads up that, you know, where all the construction is happening again on the Parkway and M Street, because they're doing that all by the water filtration plant and, you know, making the new one, so on and so forth. Basically, you guys, the Parkway, if you're in the Fred Meyer area of the Parkway and you're headed then south and you're going to cross the river, that side of the Parkway is all down to one lane again, and traffic is starting to get slightly aggressive. Of course, lots of people on their lunch break right now, so on and so forth. So my whole point in saying that is that if you are in a hurry and you don't want to sit in all that traffic, you might want to find an alternate route, all right? So it's all down to one lane. If you are headed south on the Parkway and you're trying to, like, cross the river, that section right there, one lane, and it's all backed up. Right now, Cody Johnson and Luke Combs, Shoot the Bull on the Double R.

Colin Ray and Little Red Rodeo here on 94.7. So let me ask you, do you think about food a lot? Well, now Blue Diamond Almonds actually just did a new survey. They surveyed 2,000 Americans and they found out that, you know what? Yeah, Americans actually think about food quite a bit. An average of 4 times a day. Plus, they spend 40 minutes per day purely thinking about food, which adds up to more than 240 hours per year, or the equivalent of over 10 solid 24-hour days. Yep, and you know what? I even challenge that. I feel like if you are a mom or the one that is the cooker of the household, you think about food far more than that. I know I do. And I'm not going to say I maybe even have a healthy relationship with food. I love food, so I do think about it quite a bit. But I thought this was kind of interesting. Let's see. I'll give you some of their findings, basically, right? The most common urges are for something. Number one, sweet. That is not my category. Number two, salty. And number three, spicy. Now, that's more of what I'm talking about. The most top 10 craved flavors are number one, chocolate. Two, cheese. Yep. Three, strawberries. Four, bacon. And five, barbecue. Interesting. Now, this is what I actually found to be very, very interesting. And maybe you are, like, adventurous and you want to give this a try, because they say some of the weirdest flavor combinations people have tried, according to this survey, spaghetti with chips. That is kind of interesting. Chocolate and shrimp. I'm not exactly sure how well that goes together. Ginger and garlic, which, yeah, okay, that's like every Asian dish, right? Bacon and sugar, and bacon and strawberries. I would love either one of those. So there you go. If you're feeling adventurous, the one that really has me scratching my head, chocolate and shrimp and spaghetti with chips.

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1: Turn it up, song. All right, boy. 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

0: Hopkins here on your Brand of Country. And friends, it looks like it's happening, all right? The world is going to commit to making September 25th Dolly Parton Appreciation Day. And no, it's not because it's Jolene's birthday, right? The abbreviation, think about it, 925 can be read as 9 to 5, which, of course, title of Dolly's hit song and movie. And so many cities really are proclaiming the day Dolly Parton Day. Joining in the likes, we got New York City, New Orleans, Lexington, and Nashville. And I am so down with this. I will be celebrating myself. You know, it's kind of like some other silly celebration days like Star Wars Day, May the 4th be with you, or Pi Day, right? March 14th, 3.14. We still have Fibonacci Day coming up this year, which if you're like, eh, what? Well, that's November 23rd, 11/23, because the digits match the beginning of the famous Fibonacci sequence, which is 1, 1, 2, 3. And if you don't know what that is, well, you'll get there someday in your math class, or you just blocked it out of your mind and, you know, you did learn about it once upon a time. I promise you that. But I think out of all the fun celebration days, this one might be my new all-time favorite. 9 to 5, Dolly Parton Appreciation Day, officially happening. 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

Cassius Culpepper, and Hannah McFarland. Swing into Batteries Plus in Grants Pass in Medford now through Thursday, September 10th, and enter to win. Winner will be announced during the morning show with Jason and Ashley, Friday, September 11th on the Double R.

Straight with Lovesick Blues here on 94.7. Well, if you've ever wanted to learn how to square dance, here's your opportunity. The Charlie Brown Squares are starting some new classes this Thursday, September 10th. They're also going to have another one on the 17th from 6:30 to 8:30. Doors open at 6:15. Now, the very first class is free if you want to go check that out. And then the one on the 17th, if you're digging it, it's only $6 for adults and $3 for kids 18 and under. So if you want any more information on this, it does happen at the Josephine County Fairgrounds, and that's where you can call to reach the Charlie Brown Squares, 541-218-2539. You know, it's just like becoming one of those lost arts. It is pretty cool. It can be a lot of fun. I remember back when I was in elementary school at Madrona Elementary right here in the Rogue Valley, square dancing was one of our PE circuits that we used to do. And it was all right, but you got to remember, like, elementary school, right? All of a sudden you had to like promenade and like touch hands with that boy in your class and do the things. And yeah, it was a love-hate with square dancing with me.

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It's the Double R. With that, friends, my time is done. I'm Cassie Callis getting out of the Bi-Mart studio. 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

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My name is Rain Redfield. I'm hanging out in the Bi-Mart studio until 6 o'clock today. Thank you for being part of my day. Hope you're having a wonderful Tuesday, recovering from that three-day weekend. Confederate

0: Little Ways, Dwight Yoakam on the double R. Weather for the remainder of the day, mostly clear skies. Overnight, expect lows down to 56. Tomorrow coming up, sunny and hot. High of 97. Ooh, going to be warm. For Thursday, sunny, highs near 93. Friday, as we hit the weekend, highs only reaching about 81 degrees, but still a fairly nice week ahead.
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0: 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Last Lonely Night on 94.7 FM, KRRM. We are saluting hometown heroes, and we have a new hero submitted over the weekend. Our latest hero is Anita, submitted by Timothy. It says, "My sister is my hero. She drives me and everyone else all around town. She has cancer, and she loves us dearly. God bless her." And, well, they also wanted to say thank you for our music. Thank you, Timothy, for submitting your sister Anita as our hometown hero. Who is your hometown hero? 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

0: Alabama. It's Southern Star on KRRM. Hope you're having a wonderful Tuesday. I had a pretty good three-day weekend. Actually had a housewarming party. We invited some people. And of course, you invite more than you expect. We ended up with so many people. We did a, because Practical Magic 2 is coming out this week, we did a Practical Magic 1 screening in our backyard and had some great food and some great drink and some great friends. Wow, so many people showed up. Kind of unbelievable. But man, it was a lot of fun. We actually started our party, that torrential downpour on Saturday. Yeah, our outdoor party started an hour after that finished. So we were doing some quick drying for sure. All right, more music on the way on KRRM.
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0: 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If you have a birthday shout-out you need to get on the radio to celebrate someone you love, get it submitted now, KRRM.com, or open up our app, click that birthday shout-out link, and know that if today is your birthday, you share a birthday with Alicia Beth Moore. Do you know who that is? Think about it. I bet you do. It is Pink. Very famous singer-songwriter. She's turning 47 today. Also actor Martin Freeman from The Hobbit, Sherlock, and even the MCU. He's turning 55 today. From Scream, David Arquette turning 55 today. Brooke Burke turning 55 today. Senator Bernie Sanders turning 85. Activist Ruby Bridges turning 72. Amy Mann, singer-songwriter, turning 66. Nico Case, singer, turning 56. Gatton, I always massacre his name. Anyway, Dustin from Stranger Things. You know him, right? Well, he's awesome guy, turning 24 today. And rapper Wiz Khalifa turning 39. Happy birthday to them and you from KRRM.
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0: doing this. Luke Combs, KRRM. Beautiful Southern Oregon day. Looking like we are going to have some pretty decent weather all week long. In fact, tomorrow looking like it's coming in about 97 degrees. Tonight, though, clear skies, low to 56. For Thursday, sunny and a high near 93. As we hit next weekend, Friday, looking sunny and 81. Should be a more mild weekend and, well, some heat before then. Make some good plans. Get out, do something.
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3: 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Weather for the remainder of the day, mostly clear skies tonight. Expect lows to 56. Tomorrow, sunny and hot. In fact, near triple digits, about 97 or 98 degrees. For Thursday, coming down to about 93. Sunny skies expected. Friday coming in at 81, sunny, about 70 on Saturday, mostly sunny, but yeah, a little cooler. Back up to about 76 for Sunday, Monday about 81. We are definitely riding a roller coaster with the weather for the next week. 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

0: learning as you go. Rick Trevino on KRRM. Charlie Brown Square is having some new classes. If you'd like to learn to square dance, they are doing that, and it's free for the first time. They get you hooked, and then you got to pay after that. This Thursday, the 10th, 6:30 until 8:30 p.m. at the Josephine County Fairgrounds. For more information, call 541-218-2539. That will be from 6:30 until 8:30 again this Thursday. Doors open at 6:15. Then the following week on the 17th, $6 for adults, $3 for 18 years and younger. They will be doing another round of it. Get out there, learn to square dance, have some fun with Charlie Brown Squares.
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0: 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Grants Pass Museum of Art, 229 Southwest G Street. They are doing this from 7 until 9 tonight. 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